each one of us is a galaxy. You are a galaxy, I'm another galaxy. You know? And if you go to microcosm and you go to the telescope, it's exactly the same thing. Exactly the same thing. So it is not, you know.

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It's not a place like heaven. It's not something that's not here. It is here in the middle of

mean, each one of us is a galaxy. You are a galaxy, I'm another galaxy. You know, and if you go to microcosm, and you go to the telescopes, it's exactly the same thing. Exactly the same thing. So it is not, you know,